live from the Mile High City of Denver, Colorado, where the weatherman is warning local residents to brace themselves for a huge snowstorm. But tonight, the big storm on everyone's mind is taking place indoors at the McNichols Sports Arena, the site of tonight's landmark martial arts event. Eight of the deadliest fighters in the world will meet in a no-holds-barred combat to determine who is the ultimate fighting champion. Be forewarned, there are no rules, no judges' scores, and no...